mehr Radio. I had it in my head, what I meant to say. This conversation isn't headed that way. I got a bad connection between my mind and my mouth.

name. 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God, I'm so impressed. Yeah, it feels like sick. Put you on with a brand new suit.

This is loneliness, I know. I lay my hand unto my soul. Is this what life has got to give? Is this the